0: Brad and Evan, nights on the Wolf.
1: I'm really starting to think I don't want to ever go on a cruise because there's another cruise ship that is on lockdown. No, it's not the hantavirus. It's a different one this time. We'll get into that right away.

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0: person? No worries. We got you covered. It's Chad and Evan, Nights on the Wolf.
1: Well, it's another week wrapping up here, and why not have another cruise ship being on lockdown? Another cruise ship being shut down, this one because of norovirus. Everyone's got the squirts on this, apparently. It's saying like 102 of the 3,032 passengers have symptoms, and 20 crew members. So I was going to do the math on this. So that would be 122 people. You divide that by 3,032, that's going to give you 4% of the people on board of this cruise ship have norovirus. They have the squirt, so the sanitation, you know, the toilet system likely can't keep up, so that's why they're likely shutting it down. Now, I don't know, these old cruises, they're not going over too well here, you know, lately. People are going to probably stop being like, oh, I'm not going on cruises. They're like, no, I'm not going on. I mean, you got that Netflix documentary, right? The Poop Cruise. You got that one that's out there. I don't know. I think that the whole cruise industry might be taking a bit of a hit after another story like this is coming out. Like, if they want to promote it more, I'll gladly go on one and talk about it. You know, I'll bring the family on it. I'm more than happy to do that. I just want to see every crew member washing their hands before they put their hand in the bag salad.

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1: 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That might seem harsh, but this planet will not exist. It's going to take a long time, though. Like a real long time. Jimmy Webb is telling us how long we've got coming up.

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1: Heard you had some excitement last night.
0: With Chad and Evan.
2: Well, the Jimmy Webb telescope has decided when we're going to die. It started studying. They took pictures and videos, essentially looking back in time. And, scientists are studying all of this, and they have discovered that the Earth will be destroyed when the sun dies. And you hold me to this. You know what? Write this down. 5 billion years. You can hold me to it. Pass it on for generations to come. If it gets lost somewhere along the way, that's fine. History is going to be digging me up. You know, I'll be oil by that point, you know? Kind of like dinosaurs. We're all going to end up being oil eventually, too. So new research is suggesting that Earth will be destroyed when the sun dies around 5 billion years from now. You tell people that. Hold them to it. Let them hold you to it. Nothing wrong with that. Like I say, you're going to end up being oil anyway.

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Fishing Pool and Spas in Moose Jaw. 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Maybe it's time you answered it.

0: system this morning? Aw, hey, don't worry. It's Chad and Evan. Nights on the Wolf.
1: And actually, that's a lie. I haven't had any text messages asking where Chad is, but he's on holidays. And I'm going to actually let you know where he is and why he's taking holidays. He's told me not to. He said, Evan, don't tell people where I'm at. But I'm going to tell you where he's at coming up.

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1: If you've listened to our show before, you'll know that Chad is a huge fan of Travis Kelce and Taylor Swift. He's actually gotten to know them over the years. And he's in New York right now at their wedding. A lot of people probably don't realize that, but that's the truth. He was one of the few people to get a wedding invite for this wedding that's apparently happening at Madison Square Garden. Taylor Swift and Travis Kelce. Only 1,000 people guest list. And a lot of people are upset about this, including, you know, like some of the front end staff with the Kansas City Chiefs. I mean, there's a lot of people that are very upset within the Kansas City Chiefs organization that a person like Chad McDonald would get an invite to this wedding. You know, a lot of celebrities have been spotted in New York. Now, Chad's not a big enough deal for them to spot in New York, but I can assure you that's why he's not here, is he's known about this wedding for a very long time. You know, like there's George and Claire Kittle. I mean, they've been spotted there in New York. Yeah, there's another Saskatchewan connection there, as Erin Andrews and her husband Jarrett Stahl been spotted in New York. You know, getting ready for the wedding. They're apparently all friends there. So I mean, that's why he's not here. You know, not on holidays, just because, you know, he's got to stay home and watch his kids. No, people don't realize he's really tight with Travis Kelce and Taylor Swift.

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1: We are 1 week away from Country Thunder. That's it. 1 week away. I can't believe it's coming up that quick, you know? Kind of lands a little differently this year, too, I feel like, you know, just with... I mean, I know it's still the second weekend, but I just feel like everything kind of landing a little differently this year. But the beer gardens, they've announced what's going on in the beer gardens now officially. Here it is. So Thursday night kickoff party, Braden King will be there. They're going to have like Travis Dalter, Switch, Adam Johnson. DJ Big Dog's going to be there. There's going to be some line dancing lessons, a Saskatchewan Rough Rider watch party, and Sunday night. You are going to hear from one of the best bands ever. Harlequin is going to be there. That's right. Harlequin. I love this band. Like Thinking of You, Did It for Love, Superstitious Feeling, Innocence. They got so many bangers. Really excited to check them out on Sunday. Well, I'm really excited to check absolutely everything out, obviously. But real excited to hear that Harlequin will be in the beer gardens coming up here next Sunday at Country Thunder.

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1: Country Thunder Saskatchewan is back July 9th to 12th in Craven. 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
7: 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The exhibit is set to showcase the slate of women in the world of heavy metal, including Lizzie Hale, Lita Ford, Taylor Momsen, and many more. 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

The Mobland drama is about to come to an end. Or maybe it's completely already come to an end. Your boy is going to be back. We'll talk about that right away.

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0: not a morning person? No worries. We got you covered. It's Chad and Evan, Nights on the Wolf.
1: All right. I had this written down the other day, but I forgot to talk about it. So I have it now, though. Remember all of the controversy and the drama that was going on with Tom Hardy and Mobland and whether or not he'd be back for season three? I mean, if you haven't watched season one, it's a very good show. You should give it a shot. It's they're pretty good. So they were filming season two and there were a lot of issues. And then, you know, the story ended up being debunked. And then Helen Mirren ended up, you know, posting a message of support for Tom Hardy. And the rumor was that he was like, she was part of the issue and her and Tom weren't getting along. And well, now, apparently, Deadline is reporting that the actor will be coming back after everything that went down. They cleared the air. The producers, Tom Hardy, a recent meeting happened between everyone and it's all good. They shook hands. They came to an understanding about a path forward. They're very happy that the entire matter has been resolved. So, you know, I'm just reading here, kind of a 3-star review from different, you know, I guess it'd be critics when it comes to the show. I thought it was good. It's not like, don't put a lot of, like, your brain into it, because it doesn't take a lot. But me talking about this likely is ruining season two for you because of how season one ended. Even the mention of Tom Hardy right now being into season three, you're like, but didn't something happen at the end of season one? And I'm not going to tell you exactly what happened if you haven't watched it, but it's worth a watch. So fans of the show, you'll be happy. You'll see Tom Hardy for at least 2 more seasons.

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1: I enjoy thrifting for myself, but I enjoy thrifting to try and find things that I think people might like, to find things that I know people will like, and to find that treasure that people don't realize is sitting right there. I haven't found something like this guy found in Oregon before, but I found something worth a few hundred dollars that I paid very little for. But this guy, he's making bank. Tell you all about his LA Lakers memorabilia he found right away.

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1: Heard you had some excitement last night.
0: With Chad and Evan.
2: I'm a big fan of going and doing some thrifting. Love doing it. Spend a lot of time going to the Salvation Army and going through the clothes and, well, looking for velvet paintings, obviously, which I've never found one, actually, there, or Voulu Village, or actually anywhere. Usually find those online. I found some, like, brand new tag-on Travis Matthew golf shirt. And it ended up being worth $180. I spent 10 bucks on it. So I found some pretty cool stuff, actually. But this story, I don't know if anyone's ever found anything like this that I know of anyway. Someone spent $3 on an LA Lakers jacket at a thrift store. A 19-year-old thrift shopper. Was at a Goodwill. Quinn Brown's a person's name. Bought the jacket for $3.07. This was in Oregon, actually. This was earlier this year. Shared a photo of it on Instagram. Well, an auction house ended up getting a picture of it, authenticating it, and finding out that it was the exact jacket that Wilt Chamberlain wore in 1972 in the NBA Finals. The jersey that he wore under that jacket sold for $4.9 million. So now they're saying Sotheby's, the auction house, is saying, David, after the authentication and everything, that this jacket could potentially be worth $250,000. Crazy. It's very rare that you're ever going to find. Actually, I'm going to say that this is like, it's essentially like winning the lottery. That's what the odds are like. Spending $3 and ending up getting $250,000. Someone could even end up spending more than that on it. You know, there's a fanatic out there of Wilt Chamberlain somewhere that would want this jacket. It even says Chamberlain on the back of it as well. A person probably thought, oh, look at this. This is pretty cool. I'm going to buy this. That's why thrifting rules, man. You never know what you're going to get.

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7: 3 years after concluding his farewell tour, reports have emerged that Elton John is set to return to the stage as a hologram. The rock legend, who wrapped his farewell Yellow Brick Road trek in 2023, has reportedly signed a multi-million pound deal for an immersive hologram residency at the new Hard Rock Hotel, scheduled for open in late 2027, according to The Sun. The British tabloid also reports that John's former collaborators, Kiki Dee and Dua Lipa, will take part in the residency. The stars are set to film their performances together at Pinewood Studios in Iverheath, England, this fall. No need for the big box store. Freeze Tallman has everything you need to get that job done. Freeze Tallman, local and in Regina and Fort Qu'Appelle.

0: them this morning? Aw, hey, don't worry. It's Chad and Evan, Nights on the Wolf.
1: I know you might be thinking, you know, I'm not downloading that app because it's going to spy on me. I got news for you. If you have a phone, you're being spied on already. The UK government plans on spying on you more, but they're going to try and get you to do some exercise. Tell you what they're doing and their idea to get people moving and do a marathon a month right away.

0: Chad and Evan on The Wolf.
1: The government in the UK is trying to get people to do a marathon a month. Now, that might seem crazy. It's like, no, you don't have to run one marathon in one day a month. They're just saying, like, listen, we're going to give you this app so we can spy on you and track all of your movements and know exactly where you're. Oh, wait, we have that with a phone anyway. But this app is going to track if you're walking for a half an hour a day. That's what they're doing. They're calling it Marathon a Month. They're tracking people for 1 month. They're working with Olympic medalists to try and get people moving. It's starting in 2027. And they're saying, hey, you'll be able to do 26 miles in 1 month. You just walk it. Get people moving. Half an hour a day. And there's going to be all sorts of incentives that could include rewarding with free food. You could earn money. You could earn tax credits. They haven't officially come out with the exact plan yet, but this is something they're doing. I think that's a great incentive, you know? I mean, coming from a guy who complains about having back issues, probably because, you know, I don't do nearly as much as I once did. I mean, I try, and then my back hurts. I'm like, oh, my God. Oh, my God, I'm so out of shape. I don't need incentives. I just keep using this as my excuse nonstop. Yeah!

0: unexpected happens. The messy, the middle of the night stuff. 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

like to take this time to wish all our American friends and listeners a happy Independence Day tomorrow. Well, I'll do it, because I know I have American friends. It's true, I do. Not making that up. You, on the other hand, don't. It's my annual Making Fun of You, wishing your American friends a happy Thanksgiving or Independence Day when you don't actually have American friends. Right away.

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1: Now, a lot of our American listeners right now, you know, you're getting ready to celebrate a big birthday tomorrow. 250 years of American independence. You know, you're done with the British. 250 years of that. So you're celebrating it. July the 4th, a big deal, you know. A lot of Americans, you know, they don't realize that today could be their last day with 10 fingers, you know, blowing all sorts of things up. Here's the other thing. You're going to see a lot of people going around right now and saying, hey, you know, I'd like to wish a happy July the 4th or 250th anniversary or Independence Day to all my American friends. Say it all the time. You don't have American friends. You're just making it seem like you do. I mean, I know a couple of Americans. Well, and happy day to you, you know. But for the most part, people don't. I've looked. I have. I say it all the time every year. So I go on Thanksgiving, American Thanksgiving. People say, oh, happy Thanksgiving to all my American friends. I've looked through your social media. You don't have any American friends on there. That's how petty I am. I'll admit it. I'm not afraid.

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4: 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The exhibit is set to showcase the slate of women in the world of heavy metal, including Lizzie Hale, Lita Ford, Taylor Momsen, and many more. Haley Cronin, assistant curator of the Rock Hall, said, "Women have been pivotal influencers and changemakers in the metal genre since its inception. We are excited to tell the stories of those women who stand firmly and courageously at the forefront of innovation and acceptance, and through their raw power paved the way for all girls who just want to rock." 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
5: 3 years after concluding his farewell tour, reports have emerged that Elton John is set to return to the stage as a hologram. The rock legend, who wrapped his farewell Yellow Brick Road trek in 2023, has reportedly signed a multi-million pound deal for an immersive hologram residency at the new Hard Rock Hotel, scheduled for open in late 2027, according to The Sun. The British tabloid also reports that John's former collaborators, Kiki D and Dua Lipa, will take part in the residency. The stars are set to film their performances together at Pinewood Studios in Iverheath, England this fall. No need for the big box store. Freeze Tallman has everything you need to get that job done. Freeze Tallman, Lachlan and Regina and Fort Qu'Appelle.
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The water is calling. Maybe it's time you answered.

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1: 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No, it's not the Hantavirus. It's a different one this time. We'll get into that right away.

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0: you love the first time, reheated to perfection. Or a little crispy. Chad and Evan's Leftovers on The Wolf.
1: Well, it's another week wrapping up here. And why not have another cruise ship being on lockdown? Another cruise ship being shut down, this one because of norovirus. Everyone's got the squirts on this, apparently. Now, it's saying like 102 of the 3,032 passengers have symptoms and 20 crew members. So I was going to do the math on this. So that would be 122 people. You divide that by 3,032, that's going to give you 4% of the people on board of this cruise ship have norovirus. They have the squirt, so the sanitation, you know, the toilet system likely can't keep up, so that's why they're likely shutting it down. Now, I don't know, these whole cruises, they're not going over too well here, you know, lately. People are going to probably stop being like, oh, I'm not going on cruises. They're like, no, I'm not going on. I mean, you got that Netflix documentary, right? The Poop Cruise. You got that one that's out there. I don't know. I think that the whole cruise industry might be taking a bit of a hit after another story like this is coming out. Like, if they want to promote it more, I'll gladly go on one and talk about it. You know, I'll bring the family on it. I'm more than happy to do that. I just want to see every crew member washing their hands before they put their hand in the bag salad.
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1: Well, the Jimmy Webb telescope has decided when we're going to die. They started studying it. Well, I mean, they took pictures and videos, essentially looking back in time. And, you know, scientists are studying all of this, and they have discovered that the Earth will be destroyed when the sun dies. And you hold me to this. You know what? Write this down. 5 billion years. You can hold me to it. Pass it on for generations to come. If it gets lost somewhere along the way, that's fine. History is going to be digging me up. You know, I'll be oil by that point, you know? Kind of like dinosaurs. We're all going to end up being oil eventually, too. So new research is suggesting that Earth will be destroyed when the sun dies around 5 billion years from now. You tell people that. Hold them to it. Let them hold you to it. Nothing wrong with that. Like I say, you're going to end up being oil anyway.

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The water is calling. Maybe it's time you answered it.

0: They've got hangovers, so you get this. Chad and Evan's Leftovers on 104.9 The Wolf. 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
1: And, well, actually, that's a lie. I haven't had any text messages asking where Chad is, but he's on holidays. And I'm going to actually let you know where he is and why he's taking holidays. He's told me not to. He said, Evan, don't tell people where I'm at. But I'm going to tell you where he's at coming up.

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0: bit of the best, the worst, and everything in between. 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
1: If you've listened to our show before, you'll know that Chad is a huge fan of Travis Kelce and Taylor Swift. He's actually gotten to know them over the years. And he's in New York right now at their wedding. A lot of people probably don't realize that, but that's the truth. He was one of the few people to get a wedding invite for this wedding that's apparently happening at Madison Square Garden. Taylor Swift and Travis Kelce. Only 1,000 people guest list. And a lot of people are upset about this, including, you know, like some of the front end staff with the Kansas City Chiefs. I mean, there's a lot of people that are very upset within the Kansas City Chiefs organization that a person like Chad McDonald would get an invite to this wedding. You know, a lot of celebrities have been spotted in New York. Now, Chad's not a big enough deal for them to spot in New York, but I can assure you that's why he's not here, is he's known about this wedding for a very long time. You know, like there's George and Claire Kittle. I mean, they've been spotted there in New York. Yeah, there's another Saskatchewan connection there, as Erin Andrews and her husband Jarrett Stahl been spotted in New York. You know, getting ready for the wedding. They're apparently all friends there. So I mean, that's why he's not here. You know, not on holidays. Just because, you know, he's got to stay home and watch his kids. No, people don't realize he's really tight with Travis Kelce and Taylor Swift.

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1: We are 1 week away from Country Thunder. That's it. 1 week away. I can't believe it's coming up that quick, you know? Kind of lands a little differently this year, too, I feel like, you know, just with... I mean, I know it's still the second weekend, but I just feel like everything kind of landing a little differently this year. But the beer gardens, they've announced what's going on in the beer gardens now officially. Here it is. So Thursday night kickoff party, Braden King will be there. They're going to have like Travis Dalter, Switch, Adam Johnson. DJ Big Dog's going to be there. There's going to be some line dancing lessons, a Saskatchewan Rough Rider watch party, and Sunday night. You are going to hear from one of the best bands ever. Harlequin is going to be there. That's right. Harlequin. I love this band. Like Thinking of You, Did It for Love, Superstitious Feeling, Innocence. They've got so many bangers. Really excited to check them out on Sunday. Well, I'm really excited to check absolutely everything out, obviously. But real excited to hear that Harlequin will be in the beer gardens coming up here next Sunday at Country Thunder.

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0: ones you love the first time, reheated to perfection. 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
1: The Mobland drama is about to come to an end. 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Your boy is going to be back. We'll talk about that right away.

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1: All right. I had this written down the other day, but I forgot to talk about it. So I have it now, though. Remember all of the controversy and the drama that was going on with Tom Hardy and Mobland and whether or not he'd be back for season three. I mean, if you haven't watched season one, it's a very good show. You should give it a shot. It's pretty good. So they were filming season two and there were a lot of issues. And then, you know, the story ended up being debunked. And then Helen Mirren ended up, you know, posting a message of support for Tom Hardy. And the rumor was that he was like, she was part of the issue and her and Tom weren't getting along. And well, now, apparently, Deadline is reporting that the actor will be coming back after everything that went down. They cleared the air. The producers, Tom Hardy, a recent meeting happened between everyone and it's all good. They shook hands. They came to an understanding about a path forward. They're very happy that the entire matter has been resolved. So, you know, I'm just reading here kind of a 3-star review from different, you know, I guess it'd be critics when it comes to the show. I thought it was good. It's not like, don't put a lot of like your brain into it because it doesn't take a lot. But me talking about this likely is ruining season two for you because of how season one ended. Even the mention of Tom Hardy right now being into season three, you're like, but didn't something happen at the end of season one? And I'm not going to tell you exactly what happened if you haven't watched it, but it's worth a watch. So fans of the show, you'll be happy. You'll see Tom Hardy for at least 2 more seasons.
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Thunder Saskatchewan is back July 9th to 12th in Craven. And this year's lineup is absolutely stacked with Lainey Wilson, Riley Green, and Creed headlining the annual music festival in Craven. 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Big

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1: I'm a big fan of going and doing some thrifting. Love doing it. Spend a lot of time going to the Salvation Army and going through the clothes and, well, looking for velvet paintings, obviously, which I've never found one, actually, there, Vieux Village, or actually anywhere. Usually find those online. I found some, like, brand new tag-on Travis Mathew golf shirt. And it ended up being worth $180. I spent 10 bucks on it. So I found some pretty cool stuff, actually. But this story, I don't know if anyone's ever found anything like this that I know of anyway. Someone spent $3 on an LA Lakers jacket at a thrift store. A 19-year-old thrift shopper was at a Goodwill. Quinn Brown's a person's name, bought the jacket for $3.07. This was in Oregon, actually. This was earlier this year. Shared a photo of it on Instagram. Well, an auction house ended up getting a picture of it, authenticating it, and finding out that it was the exact jacket that Wilt Chamberlain wore in 1972 in the NBA Finals. The jersey that he wore under that jacket sold for $4.9 million. So now they're saying Sotheby's, the auction house, is saying, after the authentication and everything, that this jacket could potentially be worth $250,000. Crazy. It's very rare that you're ever going to find. Actually, I'm going to say that this is like, it's essentially like winning the lottery. That's what the odds are like. Spending $3 and ending up getting $250,000. Someone could even end up spending more than that on it. You know, there's a fanatic out there of Wilt Chamberlain somewhere that would want this jacket. It even says Chamberlain on the back of it as well. A person probably thought, oh, look at this. This is pretty cool. I'm going to buy this. That's why thrifting rules, man. You never know what you're going to get.

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